0: not funny.
1: My cat went missing. And now two mysterious sisters named Krita and Malta Kano come by my house now and then with words of great enigma.

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0: have enough thread to sew the patches on. She said they know how you heard about that family that burned down in that house.
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I never had a place to call my own, and slept so many nights out all alone. I spent so many hours slowly breaking in, and finally found someone who let me in. But if I said too much, please let me know. It wouldn't be the first time I've been told. I got the stuck in town from this bitter cold. 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I tiptoed past the lights, I hit the glow. Another silent night, found no one home. This bric-a-brac has life that someone knows. A bitter path of life that I've been shown.